0: Thüringen. 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
1: 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Hey, Martinez, you ready, girl?
2: Come on. 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
0: My girl just caught me.
2: You made her catch you?
0: I don't know how I let this happen.
2: With who?
0: The girl next door, you know? I don't know what to do.
1: Say it wasn't you. All right.

Cause I can't be alone with all that's on my mind. Say you'll stay with me tonight.

And I touched your face, narcotic mind from Lace. And I called your name like an addicted to cocaine. Calls all the stuff you're out of blame. And I touched your face, narcotic mind from Lace.